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1: 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Did you get a report on this patient from Piccolo Manor?
2: Negative.
1: We got a call for a patient with Parkinson's that has had increased shaking throughout the day. Patient's KNO times 4 and stable. Vitals are stable. She's resting comfortably on the cot. Patient says she's just shaking more than normal and wanted to go get checked out. And we will be in about 30 seconds.
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0: 27, Victor.
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0: It's going to be southbound in the area of the 71. No vehicle description available. It's going to be in single vehicle into the ditch.
1: En route.
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0: 7-4-6, I'll be out here. Stand by for RP.
1: Go ahead.
0: Ohio, Lincoln, Adam, Adam, 2914. Lincoln, Adam, Adam, 2914.
1: That's 740, that's going to be valid on a 2016 Ford convertible.

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2: Okay.
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0: 2022. Milton 1207, check up. Just a bit low.
1: Okay. Going to the 69 Wawa.

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0: 2024. MC4, check up.
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0: 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We're going for fuel.
1: Esker.
2: Okay. And 740, accepting a contract.
3: Seven 743, what was that previous traffic?
2: 17 at times or interval.

0: 27.
1: Northbound 675, 16. Henry King Zebra. Correction, Henry Nora Zebra, 7542. Henry Nora Zebra, 7542.
0: 827. We're Black 3 at our Beaver Creek status, balance.

0: Just a heads up, there's a thunderstorm with rotation currently over Franklin heading towards Tarrant.
1: Page 1933, we're going to report of a 31 eastbound rest area, Toyota, Corolla, and a Nissan Rogue, and possibly another one eastbound at the 10.
2: Okay. Does Purple have any units out?

0: There was a language barrier. She has eyes. She's got her flashers on, and she's on the south side of the rest area.
1: Okay.

0: Clayton is 766. If you could start towards the 23 eastbound on I-70, we're going to have a 31. Possibly just a slide off a black SUV that went off the road.
1: All right.
2: Okay, I'm in route from 46.
0: You can disregard Clay Township's handle.

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0: Just for info, WHIO is advising a possible tornado on the ground, heading Royal and Austin Boulevard, heading towards downtown.
1: Okay, fair enough.

0: Upper Valley from Piccolo Medic 22.
1: Piccolo, this is Julie, or this is Upper Valley.

0: 22s and we're out with a 77-year-old female trying to phone with a chief complaint of a runny nose and a headache. Patient states that started yesterday has slowly progressed to more of a headache today. Says she's also had some chest pain starting today. She is stable with a pulse of 79, showing a sinus rhythm with an incomplete left lumbar branch block. Patient is 94% on room air, last blood pressure of 140 over 63. She is ANO times 4 with a GCS of 15. She does wear 5 liters of oxygen at all times for her COPD, emphysema, and asthma. Our ETA will be 5 to 8 minutes. Do you have any other questions for us?
1: No questions or orders. We'll assign a room on arrival. UVMC out.
0: Sounds good. Thank you.
2: Troy Medic Club, Upper Valley.

0: go ahead, Troy. This is Upper Valley.
1: We're arrested at your facility with a 71-year-old male coming from home. Chief complaints, increasing weakness over the last 3 days. Patient does have a medical history of leukemia. No other medical history was noted. Patient is anotimed for the GCS-15. Patient reported no lifestyle changes or medication changes. Current set of vitals, pulse 83, last blood pressure 153 over 80, set 98 on room air. Patient has no further complaints with us. We'll be to your facility in approximately 3 to 4 minutes. Do you have any other questions or orders?
0: No questions or orders. We'll send a room on arrival. UBMC out.
1: That's clear. Thank you.

0: Miami County, car 71. Well, it's a single-story structure. 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I'll be investigating.
1: 343.

0: 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We need more tents.
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2: Dave, 221, copy a suspicious priority.
3: Over, bro.
2: 713, 713 Lindsay Street. The caller's advising that there was a male that pulled up at his residence threatening him a little bit ago. Male's back now across the street in a red Chrysler sedan. The male told the RP earlier that he would shoot him. Then pulled something out from under his seat. Caller said the subject has a large black gun with the male.

0: 25 and 221. Just information, your RP also has an assault to law enforcement flag and has history of signal aid issues.
1: Clear. Clear.
0: 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Eight, check us.
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0: stick with the first 55 units. Copy information for an unsafe Lolo. It's going to be southbound from the 78. It's going to be a dark-colored pickup truck pulling in by the no lights. Callers on behind Lolo 25.
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2: 740, pick will go ahead.
1: Just information, there's a tornado warning that was just issued that included Vandalia. The storms are moving northeast.

57 and 29 units, just for info. Post 55 is again under it. Correction, 57 is again under a tornado warning. Rotation heading towards Inglewood.

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2: For the pickle, go ahead.
1: I just got an update from the news. There's a funnel cloud spotted in the area of Troutwood,

0: 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Are you heading out this way? 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
0: Just for info, the other 31 Preble talked about was not out there.
1: Correct.

0: 768, you have the door too.
1: Negative, Springfield has radios. I don't have access to your doors.
0: Okay.

0: I got number three shut off.
1: Okay, yeah, leave that off.
2: There's 57 unit. I have a 37 on 75 northbound at the 44. Van possibly struck by lightning. Car can smell electrical smoke. Car's completely dead. Pulled onto the shoulder.
3: Springfield, you might have to contact the EPD for that. I believe 766 is 42.
2: That's who gave it to us.
3: I'm clear on it.

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1: What's the nature?
0: Regarding moving into a shelter, has a daughter also, 6 months. She doesn't have a PX for officers or contactors.
1: Very clear.
0: 21-13.

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0: All fire and EMS be advised that Miami County is under a tornado warning until 9:45. Again, Miami County is underneath a tornado warning until 9:45. 2160. It is.
1: Five, seven, five, 5762.

0: advise the RO is requesting Dan's, or RO has already called Dan's?
1: Neither, just next available.
0: Okay.

0: three counties. Southwest Central is going to be under a tornado warning until 9:45. Tornado warning until 9:45 at 2118.
1: Or two all chicken
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0: 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I'm 45, Rick.
1: Go ahead.
0: I'll be on an arrest area check.
1: Okay.

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0: 2124.

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1: Type structure. Death invisible. We'll be going in to investigate Unit 229. We'll have to
0: Hi, Wednesday, guys.

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0: 60042. 60042.
1: Okay.
2: Fired information at 21:28.

0: fire and EMS departments be advised. Tornado warning has now been canceled. The tornado warning has been canceled at 2129.
1: Oh, thanks.

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1: 2 car 1085.
2: Okay. Clear right.
0: Yes.
2: The Pius County Garage, please.
0: 2137.
3: Yeah, okay. I just got a reckless outbound from the 118. That's going to be a orange, possibly a Charger or a Challenger. Unable to maintain lanes, low speeds, almost struck other vehicles. As a Kentucky RP, they were unable to provide a number.

0: Scene, copy, an accident, unknown injury. It's gonna be west Kessler, Colesville, and Peters. It's gonna be at the intersection. A vehicle down in the ditch. Lights are still on.
1: Clear enough.
0: 2140.
1: 39. Go ahead. I'm about to clear the street of the truck. I'll go and place the 13.
0: That's clear. MC 13, you copy.
1: Copy direct.
0: 2142.
2: Cross street is intersection of West Kessler, Cowlesville Road and Peters Road, 2142.

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1: Okay. Engine 32.
0: Place medic 32 out of service.
1: Not clear.
2: Four. Nora, 4 John, 974.
3: It's 680, that's going to be valid on a 2016 Dodge Charger.

0: 703 is the one, Mercer County.
1: What was it?
2: Verified deployment, go ahead and start EMS.
3: Okay.

0: talking about both parties right now. Everybody, they're just catching bruises.
1: 66, okay?
0: Property.
1: Gun.
2: Just 319. I'm not here. Chester. Can Peters check on that call for county real quick?
1: That's there.
0: 2149. Great group. Illinois RP.
1: Gun.
0: Boy X-ray 54922. Boy X-ray 54922.
1: Okay.

0: 319.
1: 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We don't need them out here for anything. It is in the county.
0: 2150.

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1: That's received, thank you. It's 32 in service.
0: Yeah. Hello, 15.
2: 31, they're available.
0: 2150.

0: 57 units, still on a possible 7-100. They've only got one call in it. County and Miami Township's been advised. It'll be southbound in the northbound lane, 675 from 725. Unknown vehicle description.
1: Great, that's on scene.
0: Okay.

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1: William, 629-163. Union William, 629-163. He's rather Chevy.
2: Okay.
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0: 2200.

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Medical, priority 2, seizure. 509 West High Street, cross street of Broadway Street and Franklin Street. 2202.

0: is there a street obstruction on Peters Road south of 571?
1: There's just going to be some cones in the roadway, they're advising.
0: Okay, we can get our engine around that.
1: Affirmative.
0: Pleasure to see you, thank you.
1: Thank you, Zero Four.

Miami County Southeastern Miami County unit, please be advised. Southeastern part of Miami County is going to be under a tornado warning until 10:30, until 22:30, 10:30 tonight. Dispatch code 2207.

County units, the tornado warning for south. For southeast Miami County has been canceled. 2216.

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0: Go ahead, Pickle. This is Upper Valley.
1: This is X-21. We're in route to your facility with a 22-year-old male. Chief complaint of a possible seizure. Stated he has no medical history of seizure. His girlfriend stated he was shaking and fell off the ground. Upon our arrival, he appeared postictal, A&O times one. Possibly hit his head as well. He does have blood from a earring on his left ear. Unsure if he did hit his head. All vitals are stable at this point. He's A&O times four. Pulse of 140 sinus stack on the monitor, 98% on room air. Blood pressure is 150 over 111. He does have 18 gauge in the left AC. He started vomiting upon our arrival as he was starting to wake up a little bit. We did give him 4 milligrams of Zofran as well. He did attempt to give a C caller. He refused. We currently have a 4 to 5 minute ETA. Any questions or orders at the time?
0: Just to confirm, Pickle, you say he is alert and oriented times 4 now?
1: Affirmative, he is now alert times 4.
0: Thank you. We'll assign a room on arrival. UVMC out.
1: Clear room on arrival. Thank you.
2: Yeah, 45.
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1: You're going to have to call the street department and have them come out here. This entire road is completely flooded.
0: That's clear. 2232.

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0: He just arrived at Upper Valley. Should be a quick turnaround.
2: That's clear. Thank you.
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0: Detroit unit needing to speak with Adela Perkins, advise.
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0: We have another street obstruction coming in the area of 324 Glenwood.
3: Have we gotten a hold of the street department yet?
0: We're still attempting them.
3: Okay.
0: 2236.

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0: Kennedy 309 Manning. 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
1: You said it's verbal, right?
0: Affirmative.
1: I just pulled into the Landon Park area off Cecil Drive here and then head his way.
0: 2250.

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1: 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I'll close this out. Report to disturbance with 225.
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1: Go ahead.
0: I'll be out here with the county, northbound, 71.

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0: 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Well, no, Helmatic 65.
1: Good.
0: Are you going to need a deputy to respond?
1: Negative. We just made it and made contact.
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1: Alright.
0: But whether or not they're going to have some signs in or out, it'll probably be a little bit, but they'll be on their way.

0: कुछ नहीं, बातें को There will be a vehicle and a bitch break. The county already has a wrecker en route break. The county also advised that they'll be handling the 31. I'll be standing by as traffic control.
1: Yes, sir.

0: rifarteco.
1: Rifare.
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0: 贷款清窗里。We checked with them. They said hopefully they'll have somebody out there within the next 10.
1: Thank you.
0: 2309.

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1: 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He's been a bye. I'll be in route.
0: 2312.

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2: There's also high water.
0: We'll be in service with a refusal returning.
2: As well.
1: That's great, 2317.

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0: Can you start a street obstruct at Officer King in the Army Police and the Department?

0: Dispatch Medic 65 recorders.
1: Oh, 23-23.
2: PCA on the street department.
1: I currently don't have an ETA.
2: You're clear.
1: 23-24.

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0: 5.
1: You can start squad for that 21.
0: 23-25.
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3: 6 is Ride is on scene, break for their OL. Robert Perry, 298-402.
1: Return the 62 southbound to the Kansas Bud 51 on Troy.

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1: And I answered 2018 white Mercedes 4 Rodgers Royce.

0: Zephyr Valley. Go ahead.
1: This is Troy Medic 11. We're currently at Route 0 facility with a 67-year-old female. She's complained of not feeling well, some increased difficulty breathing, rectal bleeding. Patient presented with somnolent behavior. She's cool, pale, skin is dry, has bright red bleeding, present in her diaper. We were unable to get a blood pressure. We approximately give the patient around 200 mL of saline, and we have our first blood pressure of 87 over 68 through an 18 gauge in the right AP. Patient is showing a normal sinus rhythm at 67. It is low amplitude. I currently have a patient in Schnellenberg. I'm going to attempt to get a 12 lead. We'll be at your facility in 5 to 6. Do you have any questions or orders on this time?
0: Any anticoagulants?
1: That is unknown at this time.
0: If you're able to get a second IV, that would be great. Otherwise, we'll see you in 5 minutes.

0: Upper Valley, it's Troy Fire, medic 12.
1: Go ahead. Clark in Washington and Pickwell with Kingsham, Nora 9773, KSN 9773, the Red Dodge Caravan. I don't know.

0: the facility with a 27-year-old male from the jail. Released yesterday from the psych hold. Chief complaint of right-sided tingling on his face. Does have a history of TIA. We've got conflicting history reports. The jail staff states they did not notice any change over the last 24 hours. He is ambulatory. Right now we have him in composition of comfort. Last BP is 130 over 87. Statin 99% on room air. Pulse of 71. Showing normal sinus on the monitor. Glucose of 104. I'm an 18 in the left AC. Our ETA is approximately 1 to 2. Any further questions or orders?
1: No, we'll assign a room on arrival. UBMC out.
2: 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The water on the end here has went down.
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0: 5905, State Route 41, King Tom Tom 9493, KTT 9493. Silver SUV, and then I can enter.
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0: Yeah, I'm all fat. 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

0: 1933, RP.
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0: Robert 3, Paul, Ocean, Mary, Adam, Nora. Robert 3, Paul, Ocean, Mary, Adam, Nora, break.
1: Go ahead.
0: Drivers transported to the valley with minor injury.
1: 3, 3, 3.

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0: 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Tom Queen, 805037.
1: Seven oh two.
2: We're gonna need next available for this as well.
1: 702.
2: And it sounds like RTA already has a crew on the way for the pull.
1: Okay. OLN came back to the RO. Her status is suspended.

0: 1933, signal 62 and a 76 out of PUR.
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1: Okay.
0: It's about 72.
2: Right, 436.
1: Good.
2: The RO of that vehicle is wanting a PX from you. She's believing it could have been stolen.
1: Okay. I got logged out. I'll log back in and give her a call.
2: Thanks.
0: I'm going to stay behind it. Car's going to be in a blue Mazda CX-5. Signal 6 is in a navy blue over Ford SUV.

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0: 74 now.
1: Okay. Southbound 81.
0: Okay.

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1: Gracias, Sergio. Okay.
2: T21.
1: Yes, you go.
2: There's Mike.

0: in a traffic one. Coming up to the same gate, you can advise the caller to turn on their hazards.
1: All right, caller has them on now. They're passing the 77 now.
2: Yeah, out with 226.
1: Okay. The SUV and signal 6. Signal 6 and the caller are both in the right lane.
0: Okay. Stationary 78.

0: 319.
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0: Can you put 322 on 60's card, please?
1: Here, Michael.
2: In a hot pickle, you can advise the caller to turn off their hazards.

0: Speaking of 85, I think we're back for Olaf. 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
1: 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Show me through.

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0: In or out downtown with Mel 21?
1: 30.
0: The jail.
2: Jill, go ahead.
0: En route to you from you being received, mail 21.
2: Copy.

0: 702.
1: Okay, I just got...
0: Did Montgomery County contact you, reference the update on this 31?
2: Negative. They haven't reached out since the initial call.
0: Okay, go ahead and give them a 10 and put the new details in the incident rate.
2: Go ahead.
0: Metro Parks is saying they were updated, saying this is a vehicle versus a pedestrian now. I just need the address of where the pedestrian is.
2: 702, okay.

0: 702.
1: Good.
0: Dayton advised that it was possibly a pedestrian on a scooter. He said that individual was transported to the valley but did not have a name. So it was a male individual.
1: Okay, they're telling me that he is at his 25 and they have a name and an address and a phone number for him.
0: Okay.
1: According to regional and Metro Parks, he was not transported. He went to his house and called in, and I just need to figure out where he's at so we can go talk to him.
0: Okay. Do you have the public service form?
2: 1933 Dayton. I can check the valley real quick.
0: 1933, okay.

0: 702. Can you add an address to the incident, Frank? Just put it in the comments.
1: Go ahead.
0: It'll be 27 East Burton. So, according to the call log I'm looking at from Regional, he's at his 25 on 27 East Burton, not at the Valley.
1: 702, okay.

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0: Okay.

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1: 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All these three, no checks.
0: 043.

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1: You're clear.
0: 045.

0: Troy 401. 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
0: 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I see them.
1: That's clear. 0-15.

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1: That's clear. Air 51.

0: MC20.
1: Fairfield, Miami, and Troy. It's going to be Ohio Temporary, Victor 783531. It's going to be a white Chevy Suburban. Oh, no, it's me.

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0: That's clear, 50. 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
1: Yep, sir. I'm with her now.
0: 0100.
2: Can you update the address to 566 Miami Street?
0: That's 0100.

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0: 6 is going to be secure 19. Secure on a 78 for prayers.
1: Nice, 34.

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2: Donnie, how's the car? I also was not able to find any current insurance in it.
3: 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I'll ask, are you available for 10?

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1: You started a police invest in the area of East Main and Dineville for a pocket for 407, 402, and my cell phone, please.
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1: Six is advising that was the passenger in the vehicle. You can try to get a DL for that.
0: Yeah.

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0: 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That's in the insert.
1: I'm clear on it.

0: 6 is extremely agitated. EMS is going to transport him to Lyme Memorial. Myself and the county unit will be following.
1: What?
2: That's there. 402 and 47
3: check up. You hold. Work. Hold on.
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0: 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I'm putting out at that address on Burton.
1: Okay.

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1: 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It's going to be a maroon Dodge Charger.
0: Line 25.

0: 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They were not struck, they were just a possible witness.
1: 7-0 stroke, guy.

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1: 136.
0: The Frederick pulling into Domino's. King Boy John 4803. King Boy John 4803.

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1: 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They should be in route.

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0: Pedestrian stop, 158 Fox Drive, male playing in the Redwood.
1: 148.
2: Go ahead. One male in custody, right?
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0: no, thank you.

0: Three, seven. Five, I'm going to be on 25A, just south of Fox Drive with King Victor Young, 8430, KDY, 8430, black Honda CRV, and none occupants.
1: 3.6, I'm out with her.
0: Clear. MT60, go ahead with your stop. South 25A in Elmwood with King Paul Young, 9444, KPY, 9444, the white Toyota.
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0: 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You know, the residents, the third reporting party doesn't want their verbal.
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1: Line 56.
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1: 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Okay.
2: We train 4-1 male 21 to 23 for processing.
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0: 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Did ODOT advise the EPA?
1: Oh. 158.

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0: JCR 4.
2: 17, stop.
0: 17.
2: Be in front of 6616, state route 571, King Mary Robert 2666. King Mary Robert 2666.
3: Okay, I'll pick one. I'll be 45.
4: Okay, so.

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1: 4:36.
0: Just information, there's a 21 ready for pickup at Montgomery County Jail.
1: You're clear.
0: 205.

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1: 226, notify Troy, stay on that, go ahead.
0: 1039, Dill Court, they're advising a white Dodge Charger stat pack was just stolen from the residence, that it got on spot 75 southbound. Dana, do you copy that? Information on that theft in progress. A vehicle just stolen from Piccolo, 1039 Jill Court, last seen southbound on I-75. It's going to be a white Dodge Charger. Okay. Information at 206. Go ahead.
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3: 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I'll be 69.

0: 401, do we have a time frame on how long ago it was taken?
1: Copy 373,
0: no need for check.
1: 208.
0: So you've been notified as well?
1: Affirmative.
2: Come up to 78.
1: 208.

0: 416, you also get 73 with me?
1: That's clear. 209.
2: I've got that vehicle southbound 78.
1: That's clear.
0: I'm going to set spike at the 73.
1: Clear. 226, you copy that.
2: That's taking off in the left lane. Still 78 northbound. Southbound, left lane, southbound. Approaching 77. Speed 105.
1: 209.
3: 40, I'm at the 69 over 27 spikes.
2: 2.6, he's still southbound, light traffic, speed 110.
1: Clear, 210.
2: Plane, he has to fill my truck right now, light traffic.
0: Spike set.
2: Clear, still left lane. He's approaching the split off three lanes, left lane.
0: I'm 2.
2: 2.6, he's passing 74 right now, left lane. Speed 110.
1: Passing the 74, left lane.
4: Port to all, speed 73.
2: 2.6, left lane, still approaching 73. Speed 150.
1: 211.
5: Traffic still light?
2: Traffic's moderate, it's light, right lane. Vehicle still in the left lane, past 73.
1: 211.
0: One, I got eyes on 226.
2: Lock channel if you have it.
5: Are you close enough to confirm that left 4 is correct?
2: Right, the 4 was correct. He's probably half a mile in front of me right now, past 73 southbound, speed 115. Still have eyes on him left lane.
6: All units, LE1 is going to be restricted for the pursuit. Take your traffic to LE2.
0: 226, you never passed us.
2: Say again, I saw the stop six. I missed them.
0: That vehicle never passed us. And that vehicle, I believe, got off at the 74 in Troy. It never passed my location.
5: 226, you still have visual.
1: Block is showing it.
2: Terminated.
1: Block shows that vehicle exiting at West Market, westbound.
0: Yeah. Troy unit, you copy that? 415,
1: you had echo. 415, you had echo.
0: The description of the vehicle, I'm on West Market.
1: It's going to be a white Dodge Charger Scat Pack.
0: Clear. 401, notify West Milton PD.
1: West Milton units, you copy the pursuit information.
5: Just advised, vehicle possibly exited at the 73.
2: Clear.
1: Dispatched any West Milton unit on LE1.
2: Good.
1: Not sure if you're copying this pursuit. It was last seen on West Market Street, westbound, white Dodge Charger Scat Pack, stolen vehicles.
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8: Piqua chased it southbound, and they've now lost sight of it. They lost it southbound 73 exit, possibly westbound on West Market.
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7: Exited off of 75.
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0: 66.
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0: They went westbound on 55. They'll probably either go down to 571, or they'll go through and go south on 48.
2: Thirty-nine.
3: Be 571 to Peters. Be en route to Nashville.
2: That's clear.
4: Hold on, one on test.

0: Units, that vehicle is approaching 571, turning towards West Milton.
1: Is it a white Challenger?
2: I'll be in route with 415 to that area.
1: You said a white Challenger get back on eastbound 70. I thought you said Challenger.
3: It'll be 574 in Nashville. They're going to have a little bit of head start on me. I think I got eyes on them. He just went to Nashville, 571.
0: Okay. Milton's advising they can throw stop sticks at 571 and reach Olean if needed. Can someone advise?
4: Yes.
0: Thank you. 218.
5: Are you pursuing this vehicle?
3: I am not at this point. Do not have eyes on.
5: Clear.
0: Stop sticks have been deployed at Reach Land in 571.
4: Eyes on it. I think we can disregard the sticks.
0: Clear on disregard the sticks. Yeah.

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1: 702, go ahead.
0: If you check with them, then an ERP is coming back to a Challenger, not a Charger.
1: Right, I'll give them a 10 when I'm done with
0: it. Is that what you're looking for?
1: Okay.

0: do. Is the plate correct? Everything else matches. 21 white Dodge Challenger comes back out of a Dayton address.
1: Thing not matching is the VIN?
0: No, the only thing not matching is they advise the charger. The VIN comes back to a Challenger, and it says it's a two-door. It leaves.

0: 702. Intel advised last clock hit was at 0211. It was westbound West Market from 75.
1: Okay, the address comes back. Looks like it's the north side of Clayton, or the south side of Clayton, north side of Troublet.

702. 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
1: Yeah, sorry about that.
0: T26.
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1: He's okay. 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
0: That's clear. Q20. Q25, check out.

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1: What was the cross for Winingway?
0: Rustic Run.
1: 246.
2: Two 26,

0: 1566, just for info, last contact of the vehicle westbound on 571 off of Nashville. No further fog hits since then.
1: Okay.

0: motherfucker.
1: Four, six, one.
0: 8, I'm to 4, 6. I've been running here once.
1: 4, 6, 5, okay.

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1: We get a juvenile female, Singleton, 1125 rustic run.
0: Keep it in.

0: I'll provide medical care. This is Tech Medic 21.
1: Upper Valley, go ahead.
0: This is Medic 21. We are 3 minutes from your facility with a 74-year-old male. Chief complaint is heat. Patient said he was at the hospital recently and needed to make an appointment with his cardiologist. Needed to make an appointment with his cardiologist for a cardiac ablation due to AFib. A monitor shows SVC between 175 and 190. Currently going up to Denison. Pulse is 190. SpO2 is 91 on Vermeer. And BP is 134 over 97. Do you have any further questions or orders for me?

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1: 4:15.
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1: Three 307.

0: 72.
1: We ran from 127 to eastbound. Looks like 403-1820. Just stand by. It's all crude and I'll advise it.
0: Okay.
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Carbon monoxide alarm. 420 McKinley Avenue. Cross street of Garfield Avenue and West Grant Street. 320.

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2: 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George Nora George, 6078.

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1: Yeah. And drop to your location. ETA 25 to 30 minutes. Break for now. Go ahead. 9-2-3. 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

0: 220.
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0: okay. In fact, copy of that stolen report to have that vehicle entered in the Leeds, if you could advise when that gets done, please.
1: That's clear. 331.
0: Thank you.

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0: That's 336.

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1: 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I'll grab that for 225. He's about to go 38.
0: That's clear. 346.

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0: Going to be 675 south at the 12 at King Edward Henry 2943. King Edward Henry 2943.
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1: 17.
0: Be in front of 5925, stay route 571. John Henry Edward 3899.
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1: 35 Eastbound is the 4 miles Fairfield, construction there on the right lane.
0: 122, okay.

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0: 675 North at the 21. It's going to be a Michigan RP. David George, 18637. David George, 18637.

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0: First name, U.S. Bank, King, Lincoln, Henry, 1458, KLH, 1458.
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0: The RP on this has an alert for the address that it needs 2 units on this call.
1: All right, I'll have that here.
0: Bye, 33.

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0: Sam King, 760-901. Sam King, 760-901. Pier 19, you get advised priors, back 78th post.
1: 1694, okay.

0: forgot. 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
1: Upper Valley, go ahead, pick one.
0: This is Mike 21, we're out your facility with 26-year-old male coming from home today. Chief complaint is she has an LVAD that has blood oozing from around the core or cables in the abdomen.
2: It was at Christ
0: Hospital earlier today as they were treating it and she left.
2: Bleeding has been oozing for a while now.
0: Currently have a 7-minute ETA at CO2 100% over there, at least like close to 70. Any questions or orders?
1: That's clear. We'll assign that upon arrival. Upper Valley out.

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0: Vehicle secure on scene. 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Break for beginning. One two two one four eight.

0: 16th, the Mountain 37 in the right way, northbound 56.
1: 683, okay.
0: The right lane shut down. Right for therapy.
1: Go ahead.
2: 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King Zebra George 7321.
1: A3, it's a 2008 Red Ford from Carrollton. The status is valid.
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Okay.

0: getting 465. Are you still out at unit 1?
1: No, I'm 42.
0: Okay. I've got a 31 crash notification, 6872 old US 35 east.
1: Yes.
0: Green County advised they heard voices saying it was a single vehicle crash. A man and a woman were speaking. No further information. Between Garinger and Rosemore.

0: Dayton 465, just for info, there was a witness on scene advised that the driver of the vehicle fled into the bean field. No longer has eyes on. $1683, check up.
1: Okay.
0: Okay.

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1: Yeah.
0: Could you check a 3770 eastbound at the 11? It needs to be towed for 702.

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1: 1401, okay.
0: King Lincoln Williams 6427. King Lincoln Williams 6427. Please start our next level.
1: Okay.

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0: Kelly's out here as well.
1: Origin 5, okay.

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1: 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Okay.

0: What's my game break for RP?
1: 465,
0: hey, it's Alabama. It's 1 Charles, Ocean 4, William David Young. 1 Charles, Ocean 4, William David Young, Alabama.
1: Four, six, five, okay. That's coming back in. I asked 1 Charles, Ocean 4, William David Young, Alabama.
0: And it might be a 0. 1 Charles, 0, 4, William David Young, Alabama.
1: Okay.

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1: Okay, Lion. So I'm being a ditch. Lion, six truck, a mailbox. 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

0: 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What was my last four?
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0: It's going to be 1429 Covington at Taco Bell. 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
0: Dana 465, go ahead.
1: Dana, it's Estrella Alonzo. First name is Juan Carlos.
0: Okay.

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1: 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If you could just advise status.
0: Into 1694, Robert Williams. 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
0: 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Edward Robert Lincoln, 1993, Michigan.
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0: 6 after that quality in off 71. Ending 65807. 65807.

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0: Hey, for a recap, we got some photos, no answers. 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
1: 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I'm right around the corner.
0: 809.

0: 315-4 for the card. King Henry Williams 6935. KHW 6935. Looks like a male subject sitting in the lobby.
1: Hey, 11.

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0: any PICWA unit needing to speak to a Tamara Paulus advice?
1: Two of six, I can take that unless somebody else was trying to reach her. I didn't try to, but she may be expecting me.

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0: South Dorset, Wayne, John Lincoln Henry, 6591. JLH, 6591.
1: 8:17.

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0: Upper Valley, Patrol Medic 13.
1: This is Upper Valley, Troy, go ahead.
0: Yes, Patrol Medic 13, we're en route to your facility with a 69-year-old male coming from Story Point Dementia Unit. Chief complaint today is going to be a unwitness call. Patient is alert and oriented to himself, has a rather small to medium-sized hematoma to the right upper forehead and a swollen nose. Per the nurse, the patient was last seen in a wheelchair. Where they think he just fell forward, getting out of it, and found him shooting on the floor in his room, acting normal. Nurse denies blood thinners. Patient is a DNRCC. We did consider T-collar, but due to the patient's mental status and uncooperativeness, we were unable to put one. Vitals are stable. We'll get your filling up, please. 2 minutes. Any further questions or?
1: That's clear, Troy. We'll assign that upon arrival. Upper Valley out.

0: 16.
1: Put me on 19 at Comets Ground Church in Bradford. No need for checks.
0: 827.

0: Upper Valley Yards, Diplomatic 21.
1: Upper Valley, go ahead.

0: 21 is currently around with a 49-year-old male coming from home. He's complaining of chest pain. Patient states that the pain started around 4 a.m. Rated it then as a 4 out of 10 on the left side of the chest. Radius to the left arm. Does have some left arm numbness as well. Currently rates of pain as a 2 out of 10. Patient does have a history of a quadruple bypass. Currently has no other symptoms. Heart rate of 78. Sinus rhythm via 12 lead. No elevation or depression. O2 fat 96% or mare. Blood pressure 141 over 92. We do have an IV established. And they give 324 milligrams of aspirin and 0.4 milligrams of nitrile. We'll be refilling in about 4 minutes. Any questions or orders?
1: That's clear. We'll assign that upon arrival. Upper Valley out.
0: Clear. Thank you.
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1: What was your cross of 25A?
0: You can just use Harmony Drive. 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

0: Hold on, I'll see you in a second. 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
0: 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Subject's fighting, sounds physical.

0: 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Go ahead.
1: Medic 22 is en route with a 93-year-old female coming from Garvey Ridge Assisted Living with a chief complaint of difficulty breathing that began last night. On our arrival, we could hear audible wheezing. We are currently administering the patient a breathing treatment and at 10 liters per minute. SpO2 is at 93%. Patient does not normally wear any oxygen. She does have a history of AFib. She is currently showing a pace rhythm at a rate of 80. Her respiratory rate is currently 20 with an end tidal of 22. Last blood pressure of 169 over 69. This patient is coming from the memory care section of Garvey Ridge. They said her presentation is her baseline today. Our ETA will be 10 minutes. Do you have any other questions for us?
0: That's clear. We'll time that upon arrival. Upper Valley out.

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1: 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They both can disregard. 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
0: 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KHW 5030.
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1: What's that, sir?
0: 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The silver Ford F-150.
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0: North 78. Michigan, George, Mary, Ocean, Robert, Tom 1. George, Mary, Ocean, Robert, Tom 1, Michigan.
1: 12 for 2, okay.

George Murray, Ocean Robert Tom 1, and George Murray 0, Robert Tom 1. I get nothing back out of Michigan. It just came back on a 2003 Chevy Silverado.

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0: North Market and Waterworth, Ohio. King George George, 6817. KGG, 6817. Blue Dodge.
1: Tender one. MC-36. The RP called back in, said you could disregard the owner of the bike just showed up.
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0: 59. Was there a PX associated with the RP? And if so, could you throw that on the card?
1: Stand by, I'll check.

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0: Satan C 1683. I-31A, probably 75 north on 41, semi, down the embankment. Driver has a little leg issue.
1: Okay.

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0: Maybe if we're just in though, we're not seeing it on the cameras here.
1: Did you re-advise your last?
0: Just info, we're not seeing that on the cameras yet.
1: Okay, I'll continue that way, and if it's in their area, further north, I'll hop out.
0: Okay.

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0: You can disregard, counties of Colorado, that is going to be in Warren County.

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1: Fable to 1214, go ahead.
0: South to 70. 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

0: 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You can put me on the phone, I think.
1: 10:53.
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0: Zephyr Valley, go ahead.
1: Medic 21 is currently en route with a 53-year-old male coming from home, severe respiratory stress. Family says that he's had difficulty breathing for the last couple of days and has hit over the last hour. He's been unresponsive. He's currently unresponsive for us with a CCS of 4. Patient does have a history of asthma and COPD. We arrived on scene. He was only on 4 liters at 86% SpO2. Current volume heart rate of 131, sinus attack via 4 lead. Capno 36 is currently standing at 96%. Currently getting a blood pressure at this time. We're giving him a breathing treatment. He was wheezy bilaterally. Attempted IV is unsuccessful. We'll be facilitating about 3 minutes and request orders.
0: That's clear, Pickle. We'll assign that upon arrival. Upper Valley out.
1: Clear, thank you.

0: MC5936, copy of suicide and injury.
1: Good.
0: Steinhilber. RP was 988, 11-year-old, wanting to kill himself, home alone, had a knife to her neck and wrist, has not currently harmed herself, is hearing voices. Unknown if the guns are accessible to her.
1: Your question.
2: 31, I'll respond for one of the two.
1: 59, clear. Do you have a PX for the parents, and if so, can you call them and advise them?
0: We'll ask that out.

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0: Is it okay to leave it? Where?
1: 324, did you have traffic?
2: Negative, I was trying to talk on the off channel.
1: You're clear.
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1: Yeah, we're going to be at 68 northbound trying to get to it.
0: 732.

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0: Did you have a squad responding here?
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0: If you could, they're advising males with chest pains.
1: But... 146.

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1: 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Set 315, check up.
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1: 1152.

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1: Yes.
0: Can you advise the mileposts of your construction in Auglaize County southbound?
1: We don't have any currently going.
0: Construction in Auglaize north or southbound?
1: Negative, not this time.
0: Okay.
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2: This is Troy Medic 12, en route to facility 47, 47-year-old male, coming from home with a chief complaint of a possible stroke. We found the patient. He was standing upright outside, alert and oriented toward the GPS at 15, stating that he couldn't feel the left side of his body, noted that it was weak. The patient stated this started about 3 p.m. Yesterday. He was out in the garage and he got a sharp pain in his chest and started drooling on the left side as well as having numbness on the entire left side of his body. This patient is not on any blood thinners, has not suffered any recent trauma, does have a history of head injuries, seizures, as well as a TIA, unknown when he was diagnosed. Due to Cincinnati stroke scale, he is negative. He is having some trouble with the left side of his body. He does have some nerve issues as well as blood flow issues. Say he's got Raynaud's. He's still learning how many times four at this time. All of his vitals are stable. I've got a pulse of 84, blood pressure of 126 over 78, respiratory rate of 16, SpO2 96% of room air. I have an 18-gauge IV in his left forearm. I ran a 12 leads showing a sinus rhythm. There's signs of ischemia noted. And I've got a blood glucose reading of 86. We're going to be in facility in about 5 minutes. Any further questions or orders at this time?
1: You said last known well was 3 p.m. yesterday?
0: Correct.
1: No further questions. We'll assign a bed upon arrival.

0: with 338 theft.
1: Yeah.
0: MC-34 checkup.
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1: T75, I'll be on the 37, sir.
3: T75.
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3: Okay.

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1: 275.
0: They have eight around ETAs, 20-25. If you get any calls, it's a black Toyota Tundra. It's right at the exit ramp to North 49.

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3: 1027 Nutmeg Square South. RP's 12-year-old thoughts of suicide and weapons in his room. RP's male is highly upset, sending a squad as well.
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3: 1231.

0: 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He's been advised.
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2: Jet 324.
1: 324.
2: I'm going to be out at Michael's in 25A with a vehicle in the middle of the roadway. Nobody around?
1: Tell 31.

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1: Medical Medic 21. We're currently en route to you with a 61-year-old female from home. Patient called us today saying that she's having pain all down her right side. Patient states she also has had surgery for pinched nerves in her neck two times previously. She states that moving around is making the pain worse. Nothing seems to really make it any better. All vitals are stable at this time. Blood pressure is elevated due to the pain.
2: We'll be at your facility in approximately 2 minutes. Any questions or orders?
0: That's clear. We'll time that upon arrival in Upper Valley.
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1: Good.
0: So it'll be 70 west from the 24, a group of about 10 motorcycles, 100 plus, all over the roadway west from the 24.
1: Okay. T75, Michigan RQ.
0: T-275, go ahead.
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0: 758, I'll be 3 with 6. Westbound at the 3.
1: 275, okay. You're not getting anything back on it.

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1: 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They're going to be transporting the catering.
0: 4:43.

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1: So far, sir.
2: One 149, what's your 30?
0: What, 31?
2: Okay, this is your car.

0: 769, what's your 30?
1: You get a detail of door before it comes down?
0: Revise.
1: He's on a detail up north before he's headed down.
0: Okay.
2: The patient says he wants to hurt himself. Has made threats to do it. Patient is alert normally times 4 with a GCS 15. Left set of vitals, heart rate 110, blood pressure 145, over 88, SPSC is 97% on room air. I'd recommend room 6. We'll be at your facility in 4 to 5. Do you have any questions or orders up front?
3: No, 12 will meet you in 6 on arrival. Thanks.

Dayton 057, you're in a story for a reckless semi. 70 eastbound from the 25, ran a couple vehicles into the median back at the 21. It's a white cab, white trailer, yellow square stickers all over it. American Star Transport, and has a main RQ east from the 25.

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1: Right, you need to win.
0: Hey, can you keep an eye out for a Cruise America RV? It should be coming. I'm coming up on the 7 now. 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
1: This is Tickle Mag 22. We're in Rockford facility. When a 28-year-old male gets a complaint of kidney stones, but his pain started about noon today. He's now vomiting. He's alerting red, refused pain meds. All his vitals are stable. Won't be there in about 3 to 5 minutes if you have no questions or orders.

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1: In the 1683 check out.
2: No, I'm okay, Dayton. Everyone's seeing 75.
1: Okay.
0: Her fall, landed on her head. Does have a hematoma about the size of a golf ball, but her left eye has some blood in her mouth because she broke up her lip. No neck pain, no back pain. She's alert and oriented. She is 15 currently. Unknown of how long she was unconscious for break. You do have a 20 gauge in the left forearm. Blood pressure is 162 over 63. Pulse 76. Oxygen saturation 97% on room air. Blood sugar 118. Scheduled to have a colonoscopy tomorrow and was cleansing for the appointment. Break. Patient does have unequal pupils, but her left side is her blind eye. Will probably be a facility, give or take 7-ish minutes.
3: That's clear. We'll find bed upon arrival. 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
0: Yeah, I'll call you.
1: 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I sent you that. It says Citizen PX.
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52 units, just below on a reckless commercial. We're 70 eastbound from the 26. It's a white commercial cab and trailer. Plate advised was 4 X-ray NORA 6721. Unable to maintain lanes. Almost ran the caller off the roadway.

0: A semi from Olo on a road rage northbound from the 99. Oh. About a 3-minute time lapse. It's going to be a black Ford Edge out of Michigan. Female driver throwing items out the window at the caller's car as she was trying to pass.
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1: 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King Tom David, 7355. GTD, 7355. White Hunter Ridgeline.
0: 14.

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0: Pick with 227. We have a Suicide Squad coming in. 517 Park, a 15-year-old overdose on anxiety pills.
1: Okay, we're not far. We're that way.
2: What was my address on the street?
0: 417, Adams, 417.
2: Okay.

0: 4444 checkout.
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0: 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He can disregard.
1: Clear. 238, did you copy?
2: That's good.
1: 1427.
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0: 435 though. 435.
1: We'll be at U.S. Bank, King David David, 1828.
0: 1432.

0: First Pickle Medic 21.
1: Summer Valley, go ahead.
0: Medic 21 is currently en route with a 15-year-old female, suicide attempt by overdose. Patient states that she took, buspirone, which she uses for her anxiety and depression. States that she took 8 pills, normally takes 1, each tablet is 15 milligrams. States that she feels dizzy. She is actively vomiting at the time. Vitals, we have a heart rate of 82, OCT 99% over there, blood pressure 124 over 82. We'll be at the facility in about 5 minutes. Any questions or orders?
1: Hey, can you just repeat the med that she took?
0: It is buspirone, B-U-S-P-I-R-O-N-E.
1: That's clear. We'll assign a bed upon arrival. Upper Valley out.
0: Clear. Thank you.

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0: 1454. Pick with 238, check up.
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0: 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It's a verbal argument.
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0: 1457.
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0: 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It's going to be a silver Dodge Ram pickup.

0: Okay, Pickle. It's going to be Adam, Adam, Ida, 9, Frank, Edward. Adam, Adam, Ida, 9, Frank, Edward. Stand by on stage.
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0: 6 has 8 en route, approximately an hour. 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
0: 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Stopping traffic eastbound. It's backed up to the 10. And it's, as far as I can see, it's stopped.
1: 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It's all blacked up. 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
0: 1531.

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0: 5-7 units, Golden Reckless Commercial, maybe 70 westbound from the 30, Viking Transport, wet commercial, high rate of speed, weaving in and out of traffic.
1: I got

0: 27, 5 and 7.
1: Simpo.
0: Westbound at the 9, Ohio permanent. Tom Sam George 9096, TSG 9096.

0: 10602 squad call.
1: Covington Medic 51. Covington Car 53. Medical, priority 2, seizure. 19 West Dobbs Street. Cross Street of East Dobbs Street, South High Street. 1546.

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0: 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East the 5, Texas, George Nora 65, Henry Zebra, George Nora 65, Henry Zebra, Texas.
1: Okay.

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0: Acknowledge. No need for further.
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0: 15:57.
2: Ohio Trailer, Tom Robert Robert 6690. Tom Robert Robert 6690.

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1: 15 feet.

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0: 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It's caught behind the second. It's still up.
1: 16, 3.

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1: 16-06.

0: I'm good.
1: Southbound from the 111, I'm going to have a commercial vehicle, says Evers Trucking, with a blue cab, white trailer, Ontario RP. Caller stated it's almost hit them and several other vehicles, unable to maintain lane.
0: Okay, I'll watch for it.
1: Okay, the Ontario RP they gave me was X541 Ida Edward.
2: SUV into a pole, power lines are down.
1: Okay, 1954 checkup.
0: 25A in Tip Colesville Road.
1: Okay. 1609.
0: Six just passed, possibly. It says Everest Trucking on the trailer.
1: Okay, that's probably it.
0: I'm gonna get caught up to it.
1: Okay.

0: 435 and stuff.
1: 435.
0: Yeah, cemetery. Henry John X-ray. 1837.
1: 16-4.
2: Six, eight, two, club, right, far, please.
1: 80.
2: Ontario, X-ray 5411, Edward, X-ray 5411, Edward, Ontario.

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1: 602.
0: Can you change my status to 23A, please?
1: 1614.
2: Thirty-one and 37.
1: 31.
2: 201 and 41. I'll be out with Ohio Temporary Victor 197912, V197912. It's going to be a white Kia Sedona.
1: Yeah.
0: And last BP of 115 over 68. Blood sugar was 150. Has no other complaints other than a headache and some nausea and vomiting. We'll probably be at your free guys' facility in 5-ish minutes.
1: Okay, that'll be done. We'll sign your room on arrival.

0: Fort Valley are coming to Medic 52.
1: This is Upper Valley. Go ahead.
0: Wanted out with a 76-year-old female. She's coming from Stillwater Nursing Home in Covington. Your call references patient having some confusion for the nurse more than normal. Also became clammy, complained of a little bit of shortness of breath. On our arrival, she's alert-oriented, answering questions appropriately, denies any current trouble breathing, does complain a little bit of upper abdominal pain. Vitals, blood pressure 120 over 62. Her pulse is about 90. Respirations are 18. Her SpO2 was low in room air. It was running in the mid-80s. We put her on 6 liters of oxygen via cannula and increased it up to 97%. She is a DNRCC patient. We're transporting to you. We'll see you here in about 7 to 8 minutes. Do you have any questions?
1: No, everything. We're assigned a room on arrival.
0: Medic 52, clear.
2: Six 80, returns to a 2017 Freightliner.
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0: What's it in reference to the assist agency? 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
0: East at the seven, Indiana, Henry, John, George, Tom, 19, HJ, GT, 19, Indiana. Looks like it's going to be a supporter plate.
1: Okay.

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0: I'm showing that subject is valid.
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1: 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Here's evacuated. Nothing shown from the exterior. Here's another one to be out investigating.
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0: That's about a 25, you said, ready for it?
1: Engine 12, engine 11, we're safe at the hydrant on the corner of Main and Oxford.
2: That's clear. You just remain staging. Thank you.
0: The throat pain. She says it started about an hour and a half ago. Last meal was around noon. Denies any choking or trauma or injury to the neck area. States it's got an 8 out of 10 pain, 10 out of 10 upon coughing. Reports breathing is difficult. No other pain or discomfort at this time. ANO times 4, GCS of 15. Her vitals are 133 over 89. Respiratory rate is 23. SpO2 is 96 on room air. Pulse is 98. No other interventions have been done at this time.
3: You said your union?
0: Yes, that would be correct.
3: Copy. We'll meet you in Hall A on arrival. Thank you.
0: That's fine. Thank you.

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1: 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You have compared the same.
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1: E-34.
2: Seven, six, six, eight, RP. Ohio, John Sam Mary, 1228. John Sam Mary, 1228. Kiva is the RO's name.
3: Four Chevy dark green, Wesley Nickel.
2: Okay, the driver is a female. She was transported to atrium, minor injuries. I'll advise who she is in a moment.
3: Okay.

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0: Fire advisor contacting AES about the wires down. The wires are not in the roadway break.
1: Go ahead.
0: In order to get a tow here, the wire is going to have to be moved before we can get to the car.
1: Okay.

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1: 27.
0: Northbound at 14, King Tom Frank, 4134. King Tom Frank, 4134.
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0: 1648.

0: Sì, proprio confondo. Any additional calls in 6?
1: Negative.
0: Okay, multiple vehicles matching that description went by. None appeared to make any violations. 45.
1: Okay.

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0: Enter the name, possibly for the driver in the incident.
1: Okay.

0: 225. But can you call in?
1: Copy.

0: 6853. This is 110, Florida, Frank, Victor, Queen, Zebra, 55. Frank, Victor, Queen, Zebra, 55, Florida.
1: Ohio.
2: 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Hertz vehicles.

0: Troy, 433.
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1: Okay.
0: 1703.

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1: 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Is it verbal?
0: It is verbal.
1: Out.
0: 1706.

0: 7 sozusagen.
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1: Okay.
2: Yeah. 71, still reviewing.
3: 1714.
1: 52, can you let the electronic know about that reckless?
3: You're clear. I'll let him know. He's on a disturbance right now.

0: Covington 602, information on a reckless, coming from 41 and Wrench, the black Chrysler, KGA 5437, all over the roadway.
1: Clear, I'll try to get to it. I'm going to be wrapped up here for a minute, though.
0: 1715.
2: Shelby 119.
3: Yes.

Yeah, 119, just inside Olive County. King William David, 4306. King William David, 4306.

0: C-29. I'm going to send that reckless to you. They're northbound on 48.
1: You're clear.
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2: Okay, well.
1: 1718. Troy 433 checkup.
3: 2-0.
1: 1718.

0: think so too.
1: Reference to Reckless. Is it out of the village now?
0: Correct, it's out of the village.
1: That's clear. I'll check our 48. Just see you.
0: 17:20.

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0: 1654, northbound on State Route 48 from State Route 41. I'm going to have a black Chrysler all over the roadway, almost hit several vehicles head on, came to us from Miami County.
1: Okay, you said it's north on 48 from 41.
0: Right.
1: Okay, I'll go check the area on 25A and tip Colesville.
0: Okay. They didn't give us a plate of King George Adam 5437, returns to a 2015 black Chrysler four-door out of Huber.
1: Okay, you said it was north or south?
0: North on State Route 48 from State Route 41.
1: Clear. Tonight's 7-9 individual. I'm probably better positioned to try to look for that if you're at tip.
2: This is an adult male, 21. Great for name number.
3: Go ahead.
2: 350-022.
3: Copy. Thank you.
1: Okay, I'll head down 66 from that start and that hook up before you.
3: Fifty-nine.
1: Do you know if the RP is still behind the reckless, and is there an update on location? Okay.
3: Affirmative.
1: Thank you.
3: 1723.

0: Sabes que sí. 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
1: Good.
0: I'll have to be en route to the atrium for a follow-up with the driver.
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0: I'm not sure if that's P3 or plus 8 area. Could you see if one of them could do a statement and 7 for 6?
1: Okay.
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0: Unit 553 is going to be en route to the atrium. If you can email that 7 to him.
1: Clear on it. 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
1: 680, check up.
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1: Currently don't have a DL for the driver break. If the A3 unit, once it gets their DL, is willing to type up the 7.
2: Okay.

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0: 75 North, at the 111, John Charles Mary, 4221. John Charles Mary, 4221.

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1: That's clear.
2: Eastbound 8 with Arizona, Adam Nora, 38217, Adam Nora, 38217, Arizona.
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0: Big one at 227.
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2: That's clear, come on.

0: 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Okay.
1: 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It's gonna be a pick, someone.
0: There you go.
1: Sounded for you.
2: Hi. Arizona U-Haul, Adam George, 77820. Adam George, 77820, Arizona.

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0: 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I've got a black Nissan Pathfinder, 37 brake.
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0: 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She does not know who they are.
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1: He's
0: 66, Fessler Buxton, Kingtown Union, 8914, Kingtown Union, 8914.
1: And returns with a 63 and 08 red Audi two-door out of Cincinnati.
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0: 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John David Henry 9112.
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0: Clear, what's the nature on the squad?
1: It's a 91-year-old female, altered mental status, is being combative.
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0: 19, 32 day, 93 out here, ready for RPO. 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The other vehicles went out here.
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2: Okay.

0: 1933.
1: Southbound at D59, John Ocean Young, David Boy Ocean Young. John Ocean Young, David Boy Ocean Young.

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1: Clear. That last.
0: Signal 5 to the northbound rest area.
2: That's clear.
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0: Okay, they're in a white Chrysler Pacifica. We did get a call earlier, reference that vehicle. 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
1: That. Other than that, vitals are stable, blood sugar is 117, no other complaints, we're getting ready to pull in your facility. Any further questions or vitals are stable?
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1: Okay.
0: 427, take 1-3 here.
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1: 1816.

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1: 18.

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1: There's a small Frank Paul.
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0: 763, I'm 45. 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I'm trying to catch up to a motorcycle northbound.
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1: 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I'm at the 119 now, still trying to get caught up.
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1: 760 Pig Bomb stopped, northbound 120.
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1: 1843.
0: 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I'm starting next available.
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0: Just information, the patient's going to be in the hangar behind the house.
1: That's clear, in the hangar behind the house.
0: 1852.

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1: 225.
0: 226. It's going to be Speedway West, 1551 Covington. Al's going to be in a dark gray Subaru. It's going to be Richard Beverly.

0: 2026. 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
1: Go ahead, Sigma, this is Upper Valley.
0: This is Pickle Mag 21. We're currently en route to you with a 94-year-old male from home. We got called out. Patient was walking through his barn when he fell backwards and struck his head on the concrete. At the time of our arrival, the bleeding has been stopped. Patient is not on blood thinners. Patient does have a pretty large goose egg on the back of his head that was bleeding before we arrived. Current blood pressure is 174 over 102 with a pulse ox of 96% currently. Patient is not complaining of any pain at all. We'll be at your facility in approximately 5 minutes. Any questions or orders?
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1: South, that's 111. 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
1: 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I was just going to see if you want me to send Covington out.
2: 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Are you in route?
1: 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Thank you.

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1: Go ahead, Troy. This is Upper Valley.
0: Yes, this is Tromedic 13. We're en route to your facility with a 90-year-old female.
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3: Here, next, you want to?
0: The patient was getting up off the couch in the front foyer of the facility when she grabbed her walker, lost her balance, causing her to fall. Patient denies any loss of consciousness, denies any head, neck, or back pain, does have a small abrasion to the back of the head, is bleeding a little bit, but overall controlled. Other chief complaint is going to be right hip pain. Patient has full mobility of the right hip, just minor pain when putting any pressure on that one. Saving. Current vitals, heart rate, 80, BP, 215 over 84, with a MAP of 128. She's at 95% on room air. Patient is a DNR CC. We do have a copy with us. Has history of hypertension. No other complaints at this time. We'll be at your facility roughly 1 to 2 minutes. Any further questions or worse?
1: No questions or orders. We'll sign a room on arrival. UVMC out.

0: 760 Payball, I'm out here. Break for ending.
1: Go ahead.
0: 75560. 560.
1: Okay.
2: Small child sitting on the driver's lap. Speed's about 100.

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2: 4-7.
0: 701 Long Street, apartment 11A, Adam. Male, Joseph Wintrose, at the residence. He's in talks, attempting to kick in the door.
1: No.
2: Where?
0: 1926.
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0: Southbound 116, plate tender.

2303, copy of Suicide Squad. Sumo 159, Maynard Drive, third party call advising a female. Took a bunch of pills, unknown what kind, believe the door's gonna be locked.

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1: Where is it?
0: Telephone harassment, responded 2-3. 9-2-40.

0: King Paul 491.
1: 149, can you confirm your 39 again?
0: Westbound 58.
1: You're still cutting out. You buzzed westbound at the 38?
0: Westbound to 58, baby. 58.
1: 275, okay. Okay. 25 white Buick, I get Hannah. Status is expired, 623-26.

0: Yeah, and I'll be three with it. It's just going to be the 52 rig.
1: Go ahead.
0: It's still alive. I don't know if we have any animal control or anything that can 20 out here.
1: You advised the animal is alive and that it was not struck.
0: Stand by, I'll check.
1: Get the dog warden out there.

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David Mary 02 Charles Young. That may be an ocean. DM 02 CY should be on a gray Nissan Rogue. That's no white Jeep. 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
1: 17, clear.
0: 17, you can actually describe.